0: That is brand new music discovery from Phoenix James. That's a track called Hold On. Before that, Spoon, Metric, and Post-Sex Nachos in the set. And still to come, gotta love some Nico Case. We're going to do solo from Nico Case, a track called Wreck, relatively new one. Also, Father John Misty has a brand new one out called The Payoff. It's a standalone single. Some local 909 from Flair the Rebel. Steve Lacy, haven't heard Bad Habit in a while. Going to play that for you right after this on The Bridge.
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0: That is new music from Creepy Jingles. It's called Vow Down, though we heard their latest single on Chris Agerian's show a couple hours ago on the 8160. If you're not familiar with the 8160, that show happens every Tuesday night here on the Bridge from 6 to 7 p.m. It's 60 minutes of music from the 816 and surrounding area codes. So a really good show, kind of if you really want to find out about the local music scene and get a snapshot, kind of dip your toes in the water. The 8160 is a really good place to start. And there is a huge archive of shows for you to dig into at bridge909.org/8160. But if you go and listen to the one from earlier tonight, you're going to hear that brand new one from Creepy Jingles as well. Coming up still, Biba Doobie, music from Vampire Weekend, Young the Giant, keeping it rolling right after this on The Bridge.
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0: Local 909 from Kemet Coleman, What You Want From Me. Before that, David Bowie with Changes. And still to come, we're going to hear the latest beautiful single from Arlo Parks, a track called Beams. Also, some Medium Build, who's getting ready to come to Kansas City. He's going to be opening for Mumford & Sons here in just a couple months. Happy landing. Going to keep it rolling with Machines after this on The Bridge.
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big fans of Blondshell here on 90.9 The Bridge. That is her brand new single, Heart Has to Work So Hard. And welcome into the 10 o'clock hour with Alex G up next on The Bridge.

brand new music. The latest single from Portugal the Man. It's a track called Angoon. Death Cab for Cutie up next. Going to take us back to 2018's Thank You for Today. It's When We Drive on the Bridge.

0: Angels Watching. It's Daniel Lanois from his album Heavy Sun. In a moment, we'll share stories about working with U2 on Octune Baby and the strange way Lanois motivated Peter Gabriel while recording. So stay close. We're back in a minute with more World Cafe.
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0: Welcome back to World Cafe. It's Producer Week, and we are running back this conversation from 2021.

0: That is Out of Sight. That is Daniel Lanois and the Heavy Sun Orchestra, recorded live. This is the World Cafe. I'm Kaleo. The new album is Heavy Sun. Daniel, it has been an absolute pleasure to spend this time with you and to hear about some of your many musical tales. Thanks again for being here. We appreciate it.
1: My pleasure. Thank you, guys.
0: That's Daniel Lanois. We'll be back in a moment with more World Cafe.

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1: Welcome back to World Cafe. Thanks again to Daniel Lanois, part of Producer Week. 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Closing out with a few that Daniel produced, You Too. Here's Mysterious Ways.

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Graceless, that is National on 90.9 The Bridge. Before that, some Bomba Estéreo, new music discovery from Father John Misty. And Bridget Calls Me Baby, starting off this long set. We continue with Snow Caps on the way, as well as Filter, and now Black Keys from that new album, Peaches. This is You Got to Lose on The Bridge.

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1: Reluctantly crouched at the starting line. 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

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She'll be at T-Mobile Center coming up in September. 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

It's new music discovery from Blondshell to start off the 1 o'clock hour. Heart Has to Work So Hard with Phoenix James on the way. And Meat Puppets, but now Suki Waterhouse with Back in Love.

The latest from Arlo Parks, that is Beam, starting off the 2 o'clock hour. We'll get to a new track from Aaron Lee Tazjan on the way, some Katy Guillen and The Drive, and some Beastie Boys a little bit later on. But now Mama is on the bridge with I Want You Fever.

0: 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Lilo Kylo. And it's bad news. 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

0: Wake it up, wake it up. 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
1: Driving and crying. That is Dead End Road on the Bridge. More coming up. It's the Black Keys. It's Young the Giant. We'll do some Lucy Dacus for you along the way. And of course, at 6 o'clock tonight, it's the early show at Boulevard Beer Hall with the Canterburys tonight. Drinks with friends in bed by 10.
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0: That is new music from Howdy. It is a song called Try, Try, Try. And they are going to be coming to the Bottleneck October 9th, which seems like an eternity. Those things have a way of sneaking up. So mark that on the calendar if you're interested. Lord coming up. Some Modest Mouse, also music from the Sex Pistols. Next few minutes here on the Bridge. Friday, October 9th at the Bottleneck. Mammoth presents Howdy. 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Howdy, Friday, October 9th at the Bottleneck, in support of the Bridge.
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Knife in the Heart from Leaky Lee here on the bridge. Have music coming up from Graham Coxon of Blur. We'll do some Strumbellas, also Fontaine's DC. Top of the hour, Sarah Bradshaw steps in with some Michigander for you this evening on the bridge. October 22nd at the Truman, AEG presents Trampled by Turf.